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I'm Never Gonna Give You Up.

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0: Menu musical.
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0: 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Can I help you?
1: Yes. I'm trying to reach Flight Commander P.R. Johnson on Mars Flight 247.
0: Very well. Hold on, please. You're through.
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1: You shake my nerves and you rattle my brain. 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I want to love you like a lover should. You're fine, so kind. 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I chew my nails and I twiddle my thumb. I'm real nervous, but it sure is fun. Oh, baby, drive me crazy. Goodness gracious, great balls of fire.

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Badfinger, Day After Day.

This is, it's a lie. A fantasy we create about people and places as we'd like them to be. But you know what truth is? It's that little baby you're holding, and it's that man you fought with this morning, the same one you're going to make love with tonight.